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7: Mostly cloudy skies for tonight. A shower possible, some clearing late. Temperatures running in the upper 50s and lower 60s. Then Monday, an early shower, maybe a quick downpour. Otherwise, lots of sunshine, a breezy day. Temperatures near 70. Partly cloudy skies on Tuesday and Wednesday. Highs on Tuesday in the 60s to near 70. A little milder on Wednesday. Temperatures in the mid to upper 70s. Then lots of clouds. Chance for a shower for the day Thursday. I'm CBS 13 meteorologist Ryan Munn.
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3: Hello,
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6: Partly to mostly cloudy skies overnight, temperatures in the 50s to lower 60s, an early morning shower, maybe a quick downpour in spots on Monday with lots of sunshine throughout the day, breezy temperatures running near 70, and then Tuesday, partly cloudy skies, highs in the 60s to near 70, a mix of sun and clouds Wednesday as well, milder temperatures running in the mid to upper 70s, then more clouds, chance for a shower for the day Thursday. I'm CBS 13 meteorologist Ryan Munn.
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7: Partly to mostly cloudy skies overnight, temperatures in the 50s to lower 60s, an early morning shower, maybe a quick downpour in spots on Monday with lots of sunshine throughout the day, breezy temperatures running near 70, and then Tuesday, partly cloudy skies, highs in the 60s to near 70, a mix of sun and clouds Wednesday as well, milder temperatures running in the mid to upper 70s, then more clouds, chance for a shower for the day Thursday. I'm CBS 13 meteorologist Ryan Munn.
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8: After an early morning rain shower, Monday will turn mostly sunny throughout the day and breezy with highs near 70 degrees. Winds will be at the northwest around 10 to 15 miles per hour with occasional gusts up to 30. Today will stay clear and get cooler as lows drop down to the 40s. Try some 30s across the northern portions of our area. Winds will be at the north around 5 to 10 miles per hour. Some patchy frost cannot be ruled out across the western Maine mountains. Expect a partly sunny Tuesday with highs into the 60s near 70 degrees. I'm CBS 13 meteorologist Emily Santum.
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3: After an early morning rain shower on Monday, will turn mostly sunny throughout the day and breezy with highs near 70 degrees. Winds will be of the northwest around 10 to 15 miles per hour with occasional gusts up to 30. Today will stay clear and get cooler as lows drop down to the 40s. Try some 30s across the northern portions of our area. Winds will be of the north around 5 to 10 miles per hour. Some patchy frost cannot be ruled out across the western Maine mountains. Expect a partly sunny Tuesday with highs into the 60s near 70 degrees. I'm CBS 13 meteorologist Emily Santum.
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5: After an early morning rain shower on Monday, we'll turn mostly sunny throughout the day and breezy with highs near 70 degrees. Winds will be of the northwest around 10 to 15 miles per hour with occasional gusts up to 30. Today will stay clear and get cooler as lows drop down to the 40s. Try some 30s across the northern portions of our area. Winds will be at the north around 5 to 10 miles per hour. Some patchy frost cannot be ruled out across the western Maine mountains. Expect a partly sunny Tuesday with highs into the 60s near 70 degrees. I'm CBS 13 meteorologist Emily Santum.
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14: Tonight you'll be clear and cool as lows drop down to the 40s with some 30s up towards the western Maine mountains where frost is possible. Winds will be out of the north around 5 to 10 miles per hour. Expect partly sunny conditions on Tuesday with highs into the 60s to near 70 degrees. Winds starting out of the north before shifting out of the south around 5 to 10 miles per hour. Sun and clouds continue in the Wednesday with highs warmer into mid to upper 70s. I'm CBS 13 meteorologist Emily Santum.
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